0: dark.
1: Well, no second guessing the message in that one. I hope it's not the case. I hope it's not the case of following soon after. But, you know, life. Bark.

Well, we've gone through August the 13th's famous birthday, and now it's time to take a step back in history with On This Day. In 1961, the construction begins on the Berlin Wall. In the early hours of August 13, 1961, East German authorities began constructing the Berlin Wall, dividing families, communities, and an entire nation. The wall became one of the most powerful symbols of the Cold War, standing for 28 years before its fall in 1989. Its construction reshaped global politics and remains a reminder of the importance of freedom and unity. In 1997, South Park premiered

say hit it. Birdland till I say stop.

love Wyndham. Love to SEA.